beautiful music from Cat Stevens. Beautiful, beautiful music from Cat Stevens going back in time, and I love my dog. I do, I do, I do. Time makes time on Radio North Sea is now exactly 11 o'clock. RMI News and Weather at 11. Good evening, this is Brian McKenzie. In France, the Dutch government today signed a Strasbourg agreement outlawing offshore broadcasting station. No date has yet been set for the bill to come into effect. And on the RNI weather front, tonight will be overcast in most areas with some heavy showers of rain and strong gusts of wind. And tomorrow should once again be dry with sunny periods. Temperatures will be from 18 to 21 degrees with winds from the west. Weibo 2 temperature at news time is currently 16 degrees. And that has been RNI News and Weather together. The next news in 1 hour.

Brian the Killed McKenzie has a really great, great show. Why then don't you join him on Radio 220?

It's a beautiful day out here on the Big L today. The sun's shining and the sea's lovely and calm. In fact, it's a perfect weekend. So if it's the same where you are, then make the most of it and get out. But don't forget to take the old transistor radio with you, will you? Because we're going through with the Fab 40 show right the way through until 2 o'clock.

0: We come back on the scene with the Rolling Stones and We Love You, which we do. On 259, this is Radio Caroline.
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0: The Alan Price of that time on the Decca label, that's the house that Jack built. Pardon the voice of Stuart here. At 18 minutes away from 6 and you're on Caroline.
2: Go, go!
0: These are the Gibsons on Major Minor. It's called Night and Day. It's 17 and a half minutes now away from 6 in Robbie Dale. The Gibsons on Major Minor. Night and Roger Day. The Night Around. Well, I say I live in Margate. I used to live in Margate. Correction. Warning, warning. It's David Garrick.

have Dionne Warwick at number 33 with Walk On By. Well, last week at number 29, this week down to 31, is Ronnie Hilton with Don't Let the Rain Come Down.

0: And as Jim Neath Everett would always say, a saxophone. So now we change the mood and tempo. A big one from Jim Reeves. It hurts so much.
1: Tonight we'll reach the hour we set for party.
0: Ah, yes, the great big sound, the romantic sound there from Jim Reeves. It hurts so much.
2: Isn't it about time you played the number one record? I like it.
0: I wish you'd get out of here, coming down here wet in a bath towel. Go back to Chelsea where you belong. Still's a good idea. Herman and the Hermits now, Silhouette Gold.

bringing the time up to 4 minutes past nine, Radio London time, the station with Kicks on 266. So let's have a look at another one that's very popular here on Radio London. Sue Thompson, no less, coming up with that cardboard job, Paper Tiger.